0: 7792. You'll get it from me.
1: North of Mercy on the east of Yellow Ant Shoulder, 9 Mary Victor Mary, 911.

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1: 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I have a 27 status, check whenever.

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1: That's right, 2-4, thank you.

contact with that vehicle earlier, the party is getting private assistance.

Edward Williams, Charleston, Texas. Checkpoint SFM, when you clear your stop, we have reports of a fire eastbound east of Marina. Smoke coming from the right-hand side of the freeway.

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0: are you northbound 163 just north of Mesa College?
1: Hey,
0: sir, Tri-Tor, northbound 163 just north of Mesa College. The blue Tesla Model S on the right-hand shoulder. They are close to the fog light. FSU's enough.

Southbound 15 at the 5 in 4 points. The white Honda SMC tags the vehicle.

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0: 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Last four, 2005 out of San Diego.
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Sierra Lake Angel, listening by Delta 5, Mark City, Edwards. Debris fast exploding in the heat and the two middle. Delta 5, Mark City, Edwards, get that up to see as well.

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If you're yourself on 805, that Mesa College is a great key to keep, or Plato 993 Henry Union 815 that was serving. And this vehicle smells like HMS for the RP. And no further, it looks like our clutch system is down.

17 boys. Can you show me on 1126 and get the false range from the 52 westbound to the same

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1: When you're clear at 1125, stop off at T-Martin Market. We have a few calls calling in the large piece of wood and aluminum across all lanes, a little birdcage, and a bunch of other random debris. We're getting it north of the 94 over at the 805 split.

0: 573, we're going to go pedestrian, 515, that is a
1: 28.
0: 873, bye guys. Two boys with dark skin x-rays, and our device may be shirt, does not appear to be in her right mind. 23103 for westbound east, west of 805, the light correction elite, model silver, Toyota Corolla, X7 X-ray, Edward Frank, 917, WSA driver unable to maintain a

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We're looking on for northbound 5 just off of the 94.

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0: 719 boys and angel, 26 on 115 North Coast, Camino del Norte. The orange Chevrolet Aveo, our pair of notes there, we just heard FSP.
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0: What's the closest exit to Canada?

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Oh, yes, engine over traffic, MTA 10-4-4-5 at 1832.

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1: here you go. Still Liberty, Zen, T-Class, Hotel, the Spiritual Schools on Hoffman Road. Can you stop every 5 north of Hoff Otay? Arcino, 1022.
0: And I just be advising you how the 2-boy 2.
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1: Advised me to have a few minutes, that was about 10 minutes ago.

The West Side of Camry, Apostle Plate 7 George 12, Void 989. The one's going to be Apostle Load Vehicle. You saw 54 passing out Kelston now, so possibly the 94. I know further we're not going to get involved per S6.

There was no contact PHP tow, but I can check if they made contact with the vehicle.

10-7-5-2-4, I copy, I'll be connected.

9152 for a westbound on the Colorado Bridge at 675 just west of the Toll Plaza. Grayport, Mustang convertible, Mel's driver seen drinking from an alcohol can. 209 Union, Ocean Union, 3 Spirit, 2 24 Ford convertible, out of Shelvis, and up there.

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Toyota, TY with Border Patrol. Looks like you need to fill out the suit of the vehicle. 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

0: any kind of Super Bowl party inquiring if I was Steve Rowe.
1: Super Bowl, that's a negative. FSP is 10-10, sir. They went 10-10 at 18:30.

CD72 Boy. I'll give it a call for Border Patrol. We're no longer landing within the last 10-20 was stopping out by from the 94.

0: 27, two boys, did you copy that?
1: That's a wolf.
0: Two boys, be on that pursuit. They're still in the pursuit, stop on 805 passing Bonita now. Seven, 17 boys, can you all head down? North off 15 to South Battle.

Lightning Voice and Austin Air Harbor, Bed down, North South 15, just south of Adams. It's a male lean on the right shoulder, knees are lean, wearing black clothes.

Copy that, you have visual of the pursuit, I'm sorry, did you advise to have them 10.2?

87 Subway, we're not taking the pursuit. San Diego CHP is not taking that pursuit.

Right, Alpha 1. 21, what do you copy?

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Okay, we're trying to clear the 15 GMT people out of show, but no color on the vehicle, no color.

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1: Well, we've been rerouted to South 5E and we're 3 kilometers.
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1: Go ahead, sir.
0: How are you looking at 5-0? I'm a standby for traffic control.
1: I'm currently 5-0. I'm standby for traffic control.
0: Thank you, boys. They have their private 1185
1: around. Thank you, officer.

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1: That's all my apologies. Are you going to continue?
0: Is walking on off ramp or is he code 4 unit?
1: Is he waiting for code 4 for units for right now the 184 until the 184 for 97?
0: Thank you.

0: bird. Access for them is going to be on Convoy. 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
1: Okay, this will be on Convoy. Okay.

0: 17 boys, 10 10 4. 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
1: 17 boys, 10 10 4.
0: Good night, sir. 17 boys, 10 10 4. 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

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It's not going to be a lot of stolen.

shows that when you clear 1125 North up by West of Palomar, it's going to be a brown pickup, and hopefully you drop the like piece of furniture in the store lane. We'll call it the floor.

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Andy with 50 southbound by south of Asia Lafayette, just over Saturn View. Later line is on David Depot 181. GTC 64, serving up and down lane.

0: South San Diego, can I see the east on east, the southbound side?
1: Hotel,
0: Grill, sweatshirt, pants, no shoes, walking on the sniper ramp, east on east.

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2: Over the 5, you have a visual of a high rated speed Challenger motorcycle going northbound.

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1: 87 Central, good.
0: One Central down, Ryder is up ahead, seems motionless. He's in the middle of the lane, off to solo TC, we just fire. Northbound 163, south of Washington.

为的那种，我直接一下子我二十分钟上。

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0: of
1: Central,
0: obvious time for 044. Central, okay. Do you have any available units targeting the American Council for South Central 140, please?
1: Central so far, how far is the hard closure and additional units to come in to slow down traffic or stop traffic?
2: Hey, so, can we hold off on the conference just for a second? I want to see if we can do it ourselves. We're going to have that.
1: It's going to work, sir.

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1: Okay, that'd be 26 George 0118.
0: Copy 26 George 0113.
1: Okay, 7-9.

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1: I call you for help at midnight 24, Los of Miranda, call 38-001. Both made away, I copy, you're going to need more flares. 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
0: 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It's a Corey, I believe.
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0: I'll check.

0: 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There's no identifier for an X-ray number that it was given. I'll send it over just in case.
1: Okay, so

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0: Is that data bus here?
1: July 14th, 1979. As per the last name, Charlie Robertson III.
0: Never.

Taxi Wolf 2755, this is Center, spray painted black Audi with damaged partial plate of Tom Howard John. Do you hear HFA driver, also DRP

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Over.

Trying at East Street Westbound on ramp. 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

9798, 47 at 5 6 7 11 98. 9798, 47 at 5 6 7 11 98. 9798, 47 at 5 6 7 11 98. 9798, 47 at 5 6 7 11 98. 9798, 47 at 5 6 7 11 98. 9798, 47 at 5 6 7 11 98. 9798, 47 at 5 6 7 11 98. 9798, 47 at 5 6 7 11 98. 9798, 47 at 5 6 7 11 98. 9798, 47 at 5 6 7 11 98. 9798, 47 at 5 6 7 11 98. 9798, 47 at 5 6 7 11 98. 9798, 47 at 5 6 7 11 98. 9798, 47 at 5 6 7 11 98. 9798, 47 at 5 6 7 11 98. 9798, 47 at 5 6 7 11 98. 9798, 47 at 5 6 7 11 98. 9798, 47 at 5 6 7 11 98. 9798, 47 at 5 6 7 11 98. 9798, 47 at 5 6 7 11 98

0: 7 is Main for you.
1: That's
0: fine. Caltrans is requiring which lanes to be closed.
1: Oh, yeah,

San Diego, Arizona. Over 3. Over 3. So Robert 3, can we get with Cal Travis? Looks like they're putting in a separate closure on the main lane, southbound, at the 3 to 4 lanes. They are clean, and there appears to be traffic traveling now westbound on Balboa to the southbound 805, just so they can get their, we don't get any lines crossing. We have two trucks going one way on the main lane.

Hello, do you have a copy? Casual service after closure in the Union southbound 34 lanes near Durkin 20. It appears that traffic on westbound on Double S is up on 05 and there is a work trip going wrong way.

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I'm not sure if you open that up for

0: East Sarah Roberts Street. It looks like they're only opening the city street, not the on ramp.
1: I copy. I'll go check the closure out with the

Copy, Set Omega and Alpha 5 Cobra, we did Evan, which is a regular.

0: French Alpha 39 to CA Tow, and this is 39 to Omega.
1: Okay.

Hello,

0: Navy 5-1 Global Unit, for pedestrians, up on 5 underneath, north of east, actually, north of east.
1: 87
0: Nation,
1: Charles, go ahead.
0: For pedestrians, the room on the right shoulder is going into the large bay, trying to hit vehicles that are passing by with the room stick, wearing gray and white sweats, and he's charging that vehicle with the stick still.

87 Nashville, is the unit to the south on the way down? 87 Nashville, is the unit to the south on the way down? 87 Nashville, is the unit to the south on the way down? 87 Nashville, is the unit to the south on the way down? 87 Nashville, is the unit to the south on the way down? 87 Nashville, is the unit to the south on the way down? 87 Nashville, is the unit to the south on the way down? 87 Nashville, is the unit to the south on the way down? 87 Nashville, is the unit to the south on the way down? 87 Nashville, is the unit to the south on the way down? 87 Nashville, is the unit to the south on the way down? 87 Nashville, is the unit to the south on the way down? 87 Nashville, is the unit to the south on the way down? 87 Nashville, is the unit to the south on the way down? 87 Nashville, is the unit to the south on the way down? 87 Nashville, is the unit to the south on the way down? 87 Nashville, is the unit to the south on the way down? 87 Nashville, is the unit to the south on the way down? 87 Nashville, is the unit to the south on the way down

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0: Cruiser, Coast 4 Arkansas. 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
1: Frank 810 3936.

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1: 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There is a smog inspection due. There's a tip line, and I'm going to have to decode what was given here. I'll give you further on that, 4327.
0: Okay.
1: Also, Omar, with the Soliuman out of San Diego. It'll be Ballard and Hot Seat on commercial. Native UI prior to

I'm at such an advantage, probably, if I

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Time is

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Charlie 6 Charlie 6 Charlie 6 Charlie 6 Charlie 6 Charlie 6 Charlie 6 Charlie 6 Charlie 6 Charlie 6 Charlie 6 Charlie 6 Charlie 6 Charlie 6 Charlie 6 Charlie 6 Charlie 6 Charlie 6 Charlie 6 Charlie 6 Charlie 6 Charlie 6 Charlie 6 Charlie 6 Charlie 6 Charlie 6 Charlie 6 Charlie 6 Charlie 6 Charlie 6 Charlie 6 Charlie 6 Charlie 6 Charlie 6

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garage, what's the name of residence? 26 Oak and Orchard, North Anita's Highest Park of Plaza. The current rotation, but did want to walk to a gas station. We advised multiple times to not do that, but they're walking anyway.

Four one five,

The party only has $40 cash and a rotation over the site, but they're also away.

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They've started to see now. They're in range.

11-25 to Animal West 56 West Department.

1125 Animal Pregnancy Station in westbound 56 at the Black Mountain. And the number 2.

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Hotel 53.

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1: 717, good.
0: Agree, accurate, PSX in the reverse, 4 points. I'll play VO battery. 15, AAA, not.

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0: is a witness account. Both of the vehicles may have continued. If you could check the area, South 15 with the Glenda and the HOV, a black sedan that CC'd into a black pickup truck and may have just hit one of their rear tires. It appears that both vehicles may have continued.

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That makes it as Lance, like an Adam Nora, so Edward, I'm not sure what that is. Motorcycle 1863. It's the last Ford, last Patrick, Christopher, Anderson, Diego.

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Mary, 29 clear at this time to 0802-2026. It's a 2015 Subaru, 4-door lot 47078, the last of Lima, first of Phelan, or first of Aaron, out of La Mesa.

0: 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I can't copy you, can I?
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0: 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Kern Vehicle's off the tailgating today.
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Secure Parity. 8731, 29 is clear registration. Appears to be current. To Kawasaki Motorcycle Route 45019, Celeste Morris, first of Kenneth. There are 27, so the RO license status is valid, and there is an endorsement for a motorcycle. Seven, go ahead.

879. This is Central Kansas, North 05, North of 800. It's either a pair of trousers or a person on the right shoulder. You can check the area. North 805 is the collector between 800 and 800.

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Jimmy, the 22103, suspect to the highway for a dark green, DMC SUV, no rear plate, type C, trying to go.

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Go 33156Q, North 15 in Friars. Last seen exiting westbound Friars, Grand BMW sedan. That was four lanes. Driver smoking. Eastern Arsenal, go 6.

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8079. Is this... Can I assume that you already verbaled off? Was it an elderly WMA with a walker? We got another call, same company. This might be a delayed call. It was a public line.

877 1125 North Side South of Delmar Heights. Additional call for the chat. Additional caller, everything that kept standing on top of the center divide, north side, 7 o'clock.

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0: here for that. 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
1: No, I think I'll save it.

15, both parties are now pulled over. North 15 and Market. Black Mercedes sedan. It's over Honda Accord.

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0: Vegas, 2206 South Side, Vito, ready for White, Southbound, pick up 28232, 51 Robert Priest, in Orleans, and heading to South Singleton.
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0: Last unit, you are unreadable. 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

0: Mary, it was just...
1: 10 Mary, okay, 10-5, vehicle on the shoulder.
0: 10 Mary, you'll be an answer to that. Northbound South of Mesa College, motorcycles down in the far right lane. There's a gray SUV on the right shoulder. I'm on the circle.
1: Flatbed.
0: 11. 10 Mary, turn a flatbed. Are they out with traffic?

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1: Puppy is still defending 1182, 15 in market. They called in 30 minutes ago.

777 1186. Seven is an alternate. You can start for 1183 south of Claremont. Also getting calls north of 2 road. A Tesla or similar sedan is blocking the number one lane. You see damage.

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Or in the center device, the black Mercedes and the silver Honda Accord, while they stand by for a

0: 271, what kind of vehicle did you have a visual of? The lot that you're assigned to says that it was a van. But 1182 is a Honda Accord and a Mercedes sedan.
1: 871, I need contact with a black Mercedes and over Honda.
0: With them, and you're going to turn to run them up. 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
1: 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This is Franco for Cal Canada. 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

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And 1039 to Angeles, and one handle got 1180 to 16.

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Oil 1022 on scene for investigation.

Station East, I used to work at. It was upgraded to a 20,000 one. We don't have a separate vehicle description. It's going to be our blue Hyundai in the center divide. And 30 minutes is a precaution for

0: 71 SO, we're at 1182, northbound 15, to 163.
1: H-O-V-1.
0: I came upon 1126 on the right shoulder, northbound, south of the 52. It's a Honda Sonata male driver, and I believe that he was involved with that PC. I'm going to take Moffat, come on out.
1: 10-4. Station A said that they were with that driver, and he was claiming a 20,001.
0: Driver I'm out with, or the X-ray near the 163?
1: Negative, the one that you're out with, the dark blue Hyundai in the center device, station 20.
0: So, station 8 Santa, this is 20,001. Victim or suspect?
1: Victim.

0: HOV 1, we're going to be in the Olive Garden parking lot on Carmel Mountain.
1: That's the Olive Garden, not the Carmel Mountain. Which is a pretty sunny medic.
0: I'll go check on them. I don't believe it.
1: 10-4.

0: 1, this morning saying that he never contacted PD, any law enforcement. He never even called 911 or anything.
1: 10-4, maybe they were passing by. I copy, what's 10-22 medic?

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1: 8717, that's negative, no eyes on.
0: 10-4, can you check it to north of Miramar Road for that vehicle? Possibly involved. We have an involved party that's advising there on the right shoulder, and they were involved in a TP with 1125.
1: Vehicle 452, 945 West River, RL.

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1: Hello, 182, 182.

1, 1, 1, 1, 1, 1, 1, 1, 1, 1, 1, 1, 1, 1, 1, 1, 1, 1, 1, 1, 1, 1, 1, 1, 1, 1, 1, 1, 1, 1, 1, 1, 1, 1, 1, 1, 1, 1, 1, 1, 1, 1, 1, 1, 1, 1, 1, 1, 1, 1, 1, 1, 1, 1, 1, 1, 1, 1, 1, 1, 1, 1, 1, 1, 1, 1, 1, 1, 1, 1, 1, 1, 1, 1, 1, 1, 1, 1, 1, 1, 1, 1, 1, 1, 1, 1, 1, 1, 1, 1, 1, 1, 1, 1, 1, 1, 1, 1, 1, 1, 1, 1, 1, 1, 1, 1, 1, 1, 1, 1, 1, 1, 1, 1, 1, 1, 1, 1, 1, 1, 1, 1, 1, 1, 1, 1,

7. Can you confirm FST 210-22 for the sedan move to the right shoulder? Are they 197 with the toe?

87 and 32. Alternate for Sagittarius, that's by Main Street on ramp. The HMA, blue hoodie and jeans, maroon colored backpack running onto the main lane from the on ramp.

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Are you going to be at the Cedar River Con for the other vehicle?

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1: H-71,
0: I'm going to go try to contact the driver of the Corolla. I think that she's on South 15, south of 163.
1: 10-4, you think she's south of the 163? You're going to try to make contact?

0: over just 15 north, South Carroll Canyon. They have a private tow en route. I advise them a 4-hour rule. Just need information.
1: 10-4, can you just tell us the full vehicle description? Okay, the close.
0: 877, this could be a white Toyota Corolla with damage to the left front tire.
1: What's your Corolla damage to the left front tire? Did you go UCL in a red vehicle?
0: 877, that's negative. That party was also involved. She was 15 north south of Carroll Canyon. That's part of the 1182 two vehicle.
1: Thank you, 1787.

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0: 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I'm going to continue to my PC then.
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7125 West 52, reaching Summit. She dropped the small black post on the on-ramp. She's wondering if we can check the area.

3710 Mary, 1126. Shoulder, there's an x-ray sitting in it. We're going to see if the FSD can check.

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0: 717, got the party over to the right shoulder with the FSP. 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

0: 736. If you can check for pedestrians that are in an encampment, North 5 in Imperial. We also routed it over to Caltrans, so that you can see if there's anyone on 975.
1: Check
0: David, so he'll be in route to check base.

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1: 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Station A's in a foot pursuit with a known subject that's wanted for a parole violation. 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
1: 10-4, and more info for officer safety for that area. Station A was originally responding to a pedestrian on Park Highway near Taylor. Approximately 30 ago, subject a BMA, 40 years of age, 5'10", 180, brought over ground, possibly armed with a knife because of a want for parole violation. In the past, he did stab a canine. Again, officer safety info. They're still on a pursuit westbound Park Highway, 6 to the 5.

supposedly armed with a knife, and he has stabbed one of his

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2: This is 2-1-8-8-1-0-0-0-0-0-0-0-0-0-0-0-0-0-0-0-0-0-0-0-0-0-0-0-0-0-0-0-0-0-0-0-0-0-0-0-0-0-0-0-0-0-0-0-0-0-0-0-0-0-0-0-0-0-0-0-0-0-0-0-0-0-0-0-0-0-0-0-0-0-0-0-0-0-0-0-0-0-0-0-0-0-0-0-0-0-0-0-0-0-0-0-0-0-0-0-0-0-0-0-0-0-0-0-0-0-0-0-0-0-0-0-0-0-0-0-0-0-0-0-0-0-0-0-0-0-0-0-0-0-0-0-0-0-0-0-0-0-0-0-0-0-0-0-0-0-0-0-0-0-0-0-0-0-0-0-0-0-0-0-0-0-0-0-0-0-0-0-0-0-0-0-0-0-0-0-0-0-0-0-0-0-0-0

0: Eagle, sir. Info on the suspect at station 814. The subject's now... Some trees that are just west of the prize. They're just advising between the southbound prize and the Rosecrans on-ramp to West Street, possibly. Brown shirt, black sweatpants, still unknown on weapon.
1: Well, I got to that phone a few weeks.

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Sorry, scan. 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

27 Ford pickup, 541-260 to David Zepeda out of San Diego. 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

0: 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I'm bringing around now.
1: Visual event, 5 north of 75. Sonora Bridge or comment?
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North 805 South of 163, White Chevrolet, Colorado, on the right shoulder end again, making a private arrangement with no one to see there. And then vehicle in the center right north, 15 South 805. Yeah, White Chevrolet, Colorado, and FSC will be in that one.

一下那个再来。North 5 at the bridge. Strict traffic. 87.3, if you can send that way.

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The tire tread in the slow lane, south 805 north.

523-109-5 Michigan on a Maroon Dodge Charger and a gray Audi. Suzuki Chasing 7X 700 South 5 Michigan.

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1: Isabel,
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1: Isabel,

63 south of the 8 in the center of it. Another car advising south of Washington.

Yes.

87N1, sitting up. When you're able to clear two of the PDs requesting us for a DV report, which occurred on Friday, juvenile victim, and they're requesting us to stay on Charter Heights, Pompey Boulevard. It did occur on the northbound side on Friday, that week.

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Eagle.

0: 1, finishing that. So what time is it to south side of the PSA? You're going to be turning that.
1: I'm out of your other side.
2: 373, I have a visual of a pair of your making with a contact.
0: Sir, you have a visual of a pedestrian on the embankment. You're going to make contact. West 24, you said 5. Get into the traffic for a code 4383.

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1: 12 Red.
0: 87 David, 12 for that unit. If you could handle a request at the California State Lottery Building, 5656 Ruffin Road. A state employee needs to notify CHP of a restraining order that she's filing.

County Street, DOT pickup, and then for three lane, there's also it's a white DOT pickup, and then there's a black SUV. All right, cool. San Diego 2703, South 163 from the 8th for a small white sedan. Virtual 287, Edward Adam 814, code 315, San Diego 2703. Thank you.

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0: 5155, Triple Crown Rail, San Diego.
1: 10-4, 5155, Triple Crown.

Visual from the southbound traffic, back to 30,

What is your open wrestling position now?

8783, Jesse on the northbound 163.

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1: Okay, 11:25, Vehicle Center Divide, North 125, South of the 54, and that is 4.

后的人姓张。Please be from the center divider. Call them by that. Sorry. Happy to be here. Thank you.

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1: 8719, 97.5, 155, 555, 555, 555, 555, 555, 555, 555, 555, 555, 555, 555, 555, 555, 555, 555, 555, 555, 555, 555, 555, 555, 555, 555, 555, 555, 555, 555, 555, 555, 555, 555, 555, 555, 555, 555, 555, 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555,

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2, 4-13 units, going to meet on the Orange to 380. 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

0: sorprendente.
1: Emergency.

Suburban Will for Oscar 50 from Station 8 for an incident that occurred at approximately 12:30 from Abbott and Newport Avenue in San Diego. Suspect faced a gray Volkswagen SUV with a storage rack. At 28 Fourth of Boy Henry, Ocean Union Robert. Weapon used in the 245 was a hatchet. Again, it was a gray Volkswagen SUV with a storage rack. 28 Boy Henry, Ocean Union Robert.

San Diego 24, Lesson Going 5, and Phoenix Center, Harbor, a white sea print, Cherokee 49, Phoenix Center.

0: 37, 10 Boy Senegal Pedestrian, East Bay, east of Warren, 37 10 Boy.
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0: 10 Boy, multiple calls, East County Shoring for a CMA in a baseball hat, white shirt. He's carrying a skateboard and a center device. Looks like he's trained as well.
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0: 23 Blaze, Lotus 25, West 52 East to Convoy, to Mattress in the right lane. There is a pickup truck on the right shoulder.
1: Thank you, Wilcox. I'll be responding to you.

San Diego, 2703 West 8 from Marina, Gold Toyota 7 Union, that's Victor 4858. Near 50 is 3 and a couple of blankets.

18-4, the cone's going to be on the left shoulder, 50 northbound, just north of Fairmont. I'll be 98.

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Here my way west of the 15, go for it.

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0: 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That's going to be her workplace at TLC Medical Center.

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0: Boy Gallo. 3 vehicles, 1125 Nissan Rogue and Nissan 370Z. And a car hauler, we started Cortez. So one of the pretty.
1: Seven boy,
0: Acura, sitting in the center of ice, flat tires, it's Paris, the solo X-ray, SST, Stenro.

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1: San Diego 2103, top 5 from the bridge for a silver sedan. Over 100 near CC 7.

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multiple times from the team in Tempura Viva, west of the 905 team, San Juan Gino. I think that's what you said.

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Solo 182, 180, 70, 70, 70, 70, 70, 70, 70, 70, 70, 70, 70, 70, 70, 70, 70, 70, 70, 70, 70, 70, 70, 70, 70, 70, 70, 70, 70, 70, 70, 70, 70, 70, 70, 70, 70, 70, 70, 70, 70, 70, 70, 70, 70, 70, 70, 70, 70, 70, 70, 70, 70, 70, 70, 70, 70, 70, 70, 70, 70, 70, 70, 70, 70, 70, 70, 70, 70, 70, 70, 70, 70, 70, 70, 70, 70, 70, 70, 70, 70, 70, 70, 70, 70, 70, 70, 70, 70, 70, 70, 70, 70, 70, 70, 70, 70, 70, 70, 70, 70, 70, 70, 70, 70, 70, 70, 70, 70, 70, 70, 70, 70, 70, 70, 70, 70, 70, 70, 70, 70, 70, 70, 70, 70,

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1: 3-point,
0: right. FSC's out with the ratchet south tie downs that are in the 3 and 4 lanes. 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
0: 8719, we're going to read it to Cobble Mountain. Where do we get that? 453.
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1: Gray Chevrolet Volt, loosening in a green hatchback on the red.

9, officer safety or fuel only. Border Patrol, set a yield. So identify a Palm, San Diego. Derive two vehicles, low vehicles, black Santa Cruz and a black Chevrolet Silverado. So identify a Palm, San Diego.

Sounds like it's not the 6 vehicle, but not the 05 is 10.

4052 South 805 from the 8th, lightning sunburn to the 4 South 805 from the 8th.

77 and 74. 1125, stop 15 for the open. Black pickup truck in the number 3 and 4 lane. This is TC damage, I don't know if it says TC or just something like that.

会是个

any clarity, so I'll be coming to 911. Go ahead.

Reporting 729 is clear. It's on a 2018 Nissan utility out of Escondido.

87 San Boy, San Diego. That's now being called in as a suspicious eastbound 52, east of Genesee. It's a minivan that stops on the right shoulder, and the suspect's now out of the car, and he is jumping on the hoods of other vehicles and running in lanes.

เชิญเลยครับพี่87 Sunrise Eagle

0: No response to 7 voice. Do I have another unit that can break from a call for this 245 north?
1: Hey, Ryan, copy. I'll be there.
0: That's the time. I did traffic for you. Can you copy now?
1: 7 voice, go ahead.
0: Station 8 has that 245 suspect that's non-compliant. He's got a chain in his hands. Eastbound 52, east of Genesee. If you can start, please.
1: Also,
0: 87 Essex. 87 Essex, and just for info, we're not able to patch in with them, but we're monitoring their primary.

Further info on the 245, this was originally reported in La Jolla. Station head reports that suspect 245, the pedestrian, or attempted to, with the van, and then he fled.

here for you. I copy your radio CO. The original 245 call in La Jolla was attempted 245 with a vehicle, or he did hit a pedestrian. Still trying to confirm. Station 897, they're requesting their next unit for Tom with beanbags. He's still acting erratic, and he did have a chain in his hand. Again, he does have a chain in his hand.

physical 415 now, East 52 east of Genesee. Again, station is now at physical 415. Subject also has priors for a 6915 felony evading. And they're now putting out a cover now. We're going to go ahead and set the air on a clearance for East 52, east of Genesee for a station 8 for a cover now.

for 4 secrecy. It looks like fire is in route and they are staging.

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1: Can I
0: get a 10-8-0?

0: flight is completely stopped.
1: 4, the units reduced code, code 4, the units reduced.

0: 3-1, can you confirm with the RFC if a 245 happens?
1: We're going to have to confirm with Station A, and we don't have that info. If you're inquiring where, it was in La Jolla.

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0: 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If we are DKNS, we're out reaching 1022. Thank you.
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132 Northside from the 163 Dakota Sizerville Black Volkswagen. Christian, a black Volvo SUV. Passengers have opened alcohol containers sticking out of the windows. Can I go first?

jail on the D.C. there are two vehicles at Kelton. They're waiting for a private 1185.

turn 10, going 1125, and I want you to take to South Beta, please. Bunny in the center of the ice. It's still alive. So he's kind of stuck.

79 voice, we have you. Highway 2002 that occurred North 805 South 8 Henry, 31st Avenue by Home and Euclid, in front of a church, which was in a Burgundy, Shirley, Silverado. That's my people's Black Monster 3.

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0: 7 of Levin Blank. FSC is en route for Atoa. North 805 and the 163 is the light blue. Charlie and Paula on the right shoulder at Lompatire.
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for a highway violence, 417 again, Bula only, please. Can I go continuing vehicle, lapping South High from the 62, Blue GMC Yukon, Texas 28, to Mercy Union, 517719. A driver is a WMA with long blonde and gray hair, mid-40s, early 50s. At one point, the driver got out of the vehicle and started yelling at the RP. He thought the RP was following him. And he brandished a switchblade brake. Continuing, again, Blue GMC Yukon, Southside, 752, Texas

0: 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Just radio, I'm in a 911.
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0: 37, 3.3,
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0: about south and 8. South 5 and 8. It's going to be a Toyota RAV4 and Lexus. So one of the witnesses, driver of the Toyota RAV4, is going to be 8.3. They're blocking three lanes of traffic.
1: Three, right, copy. Three, right, copy.
0: Affirmative.

Boyd, for the Valparian Lexus, the price that was in the Silver Cedar RAV4 was turning

1053 in Balboa, light blue Subaru SUV, Super Henry David 820. Henry 18 and Rotary, some other vehicles.